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I played this song because they say my birthday in it, the 21st night of September. It's the Elements, Earth, Wind, and Fire on Magic 102.1. Sky Houston checking in. And speaking of the elements, I overheard someone say it is absolutely on brand for Houston, Marie, Texas to rain while we got all these good folks in town visiting us. Is that true? By the way, did we officially agree that Marie is a good middle name for H-Town? Either way, it's one love. Here's Kim on Magic 102.1.

0: Babyface did something with that Tender Lover album from 1989. With the Pill on Magic 102.1 with R&B Live. Sky Houston here with you. Just touching back, the folks are saying yes, we do want to call Houston, Houston Marie, Texas. The middle name fits. Thank y'all. Thank you for letting me know. Also, one listener said the floods are a part of the Houston experience. The rain is. So who will we be to not rain while we got company? We got to show them the real H-Town. I'm with it all. You stick around. If you are in H-Town, just for the H-Town folk, we're going to pay your bills. I know. We got guests listening and you probably want this too. We got to take care of the homegrown folks. We're going to give you a chance to win your mortgage getting paid up to $1,500 if you are a Houston resident. I'm just saying, I'm not talking to the folks who are just in town visiting. These are for the folks who live around this area. Keep it locked for your chance to win courtesy of Roxell Rich's Law Firm and Magic 102.1.
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0: 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Teresa wanted to hear this Usher. Here you go, my friend. 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

0: 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I love hearing how the artist came up with these songs. Man, I Need. She's just specifically said, I want to write a song that makes me feel good, that makes listeners who hear it feel good. And I think she hit it out the park with this Man I Need. You know what else makes people feel good? 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

Celebrity overnight. That's Twista, Jamie Foxx, and Kanye, Overnight Celebrity. I love how Twista always sang real fast. Well, he wasn't the only one that could do it like that. The ladies had cooked it down too. This morning we woke up to Evie Eve as the guest on Tiny Desk. If you missed it, maybe you were at work all day, go Google it. Check her out because she's looking good. She's looking soft and she still got it. Pitbull in a skirt. She did no damage. Here's her.

0: Chris Breezy. It's Magic 102.1 where R&B lives. And speaking of R&B living here, I know y'all be tuned in all the time listening to the music, but how well do you know your music? What music do you want to hear? 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

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Over 19 events, including festivals, parades, concerts, and you know there's going to be dancing. It might be the butt. 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Here's EU.

0: 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June is Black Music Month, and I'm happy that we get to celebrate Black music live. Do you know who Robert Glasper is? How about 803 Fresh, King George, Scarface, Ryan Courtney Wilson? 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
3: 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Some women were made. 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Now, what's more special than you?

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It's Love and R&B with KG Smooth. Here's a sip of wine for wine time in the third hour of Love and R&B tonight. Would you stay with someone who cheated 10 years ago if they told you today? 844-258-8RNB. Hit me up on the love lines. Let me know. We're getting ready for wine time later on in the show, in the third hour. But I just wanted to give you a sip of wine, and you can hit me up now so I can run back your thoughts in the third hour. Would you stay with someone who cheated 10 years ago if they told you today? 844-258-8762. That is the question of the night. Coming back, more music, and I'll let you know what's trending on Love and R&B.

0: You're inside Love and R&B with KG Smooth. What's trending in R&B? Chris Brown had a court date today for his dog bite case against his former housekeeper who claims that she was viciously mauled by his dog at his L.A. home. Well, that case was declared a mistrial not too long after it happened, so I'm sure he's happy about that. The R&B tour starts next week, next Friday. Also, trending in R&B, Babyface does the Cadillac Chronicles, and I saw that he was with Kenny G, The Whispers, and The Deal. So go ahead and check out Babyface on the Cadillac Chronicles. Also trending in R&B, happy birthday to Eddie LaVert of the OJs, turning 84 today. And also Tupac Shakur, if he was with us, he would turn the double nickel today, 55. And that's what's trending in R&B. More music is coming up. Inside Love and R&B.
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3: 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A relationship study predicted divorce with up to 87% accuracy, not based on arguments, not based on compatibility, but based on one hidden factor: how your partner sees you. Not because it's true, but because your brain searches for evidence to match the mirror you were given. One participant said, "My ex saw me as anxious. I became that. My current partner sees me as capable. Now I am." Your environment isn't just physical, it's psychological, and the closest people shape it the most. This is identity engineering. You don't just change who you are, you change the mirror around you. Choose people who see your potential, not just your current state, because eventually you'll grow into what they reflect. The question isn't who loves me, it's who do I become around them? I'll continue with more of this relationship study at 33 after the next hour inside Love and R&B.

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It's Love and R&B with KG Smooth. The KG Discovery, The Dream, dropped his new single featuring Usher on Friday called Tampa. It's the debut single from The Dream's forthcoming album, Love Hate 2. So let's hear what the fellas got to give us. This is Tampa.

Yeah, that's The Dream and Usher, Tampa, the debut single from The Dream's forthcoming album, which will be out next month. I Like It, Fellas, R&B tour in 10 days. Coming back with more music. This is Love and R&B.

0: You're inside Love and R&B with KG Smooth, continuing with a relationship study that predicted divorce up to 87% accuracy based on how your partner sees you. Psychologists tackled couples over several years. They measured one thing: how partners viewed each other versus how they viewed themselves. The results were shocking. Couples where partners saw each other's future potential stayed together and reported higher satisfaction, but couples who saw each other only as they are had significantly higher breakup rates over time. They called this the Michelangelo phenomenon. Like the artist, we sculpt each other. Here's how it works. People slowly become the version of themselves that those closest to them consistently reflect back. Not consciously, neurologically. Your brain adapts to the repeated expectation, but when someone believes you are capable, your brain activates as if that future is real. So you start acting, thinking, and making decisions in alignment with that version of yourself. But it works both ways. If someone sees you as insecure, difficult, unreliable, you slowly become that too. Man, that's something else. I mean, we all are connected. We are just a reflection of each other. Stay with me. More music is coming up. This is Love and R&B.
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1: 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Don't close the door. 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I've been waiting to tell you this. 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

0: 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Wine time at 844-258-8RNB. Would you stay with someone who cheated 10 years ago if they told you today? Clint in Richmond, would you stay?
1: Ooh, that's 10 years ago.
0: Yeah.
1: If we have kids and we're on a good road, yes. But if we're bumpy and things are going wrong, no.
0: Okay. Why that latter reason, though?
1: Because 10 years, that's a long time to be with somebody, and just to throw it away because they cheated 10 years ago, even though the loyalty come in, but 10 years is a long time to be with somebody. That's a lot of love you done gave each other.
0: I feel you. Thank you so much.
1: All right. Yeah, have a blessed day.
0: 844-258-8RNB, 844-258-8762. Get in on this conversation and leave me a voicemail message if I don't pick up. It's Wine Time with KG on Love and R&B.

0: 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The question of the night, would you stay with someone who cheated 10 years ago if they told you today? Jazz in Dallas, would you stay?
1: Oh, that's tough. Man, I've been with my wife 15 years. We're going to have to try to work through that.
0: Yeah.
1: Ooh, that's tough.
0: But what would be your reason for fighting through? If she was to tell you, what would be that catalyst?
1: So I truly believe when you get married, it's a blood covenant, and God forgives us for all things. So the least we can do is try to work through the good and the bad.
0: Man, that's it. Thank you so much for your thoughts on that.
1: Yes, sir.
0: 844-258-8R&B, 844-258-8762. Hit me up on the love lines. Leave a voice message if I don't pick up the phone, and I'll play it back for Wine Time after the fact. This is Love and R&B.
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5: 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Verna and Charlotte, would you stay?
6: 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I might have did some dirt too. But I wouldn't tell. But yeah, you never know.
5: 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See how you do. Now, thank you so much for that.
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5: 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Next hour, we're going to be sharing your love story. 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

0: It's Love and R&B with KG Smooth, digging into KG's crate on this day 8 years ago. The Carters released their debut joint album, Jay-Z and Beyonce, Everything is Love. So let's go through some of the ones. The first track, entitled Summer.
1: Let's make love in the summertime, yeah.
0: That is Summer. The single from this album was Ape Sh. All right, another song over here that I liked was called Friends.

0: That's Friends from the Carters. Everything is Love. Another song over here that was a dope one. It's called Heard About Us.
1: No need to ask, you heard about us. No need to ask, you heard about us. Already know you know about us. No need to ask, you heard about us.
0: That's Heard About Us, the Carters. Everything is Love. Released on June 16th, 2018. 8 years ago. Shout out to Hov and B. Coming back, sharing your love story. This is Love and R&B.

0: Inside Love and R&B with KG Smooth. Time for tonight's love story that I received from Ja. She writes, "Don't be afraid of me, my friend. It seems to me that you're a bit scared, insecure, or nervous after our last conversation, but don't be afraid of me because I like you, and I can guarantee that I only wish you to be well. You're very sweet and pure, and you're even seductive because this purity justifies perfectly your fright of receiving affect and care of someone that has the same sex as you. We've always got along so well, right? Let's not allow an insignificant detail in the way of evolution of this pure and true friendship. For my part, you can be sure I won't try to convince you or force you to do anything because I can respect the individual and options of another, but I want you to know that I would like to have something stronger and profounder than friendship from you. I repeat, don't be afraid of me because I won't insist on conversations you dislike or make you uncomfortable. I'm writing this into the radio to show my care, to tell you you'll always be in my heart and that I will always be willing to hear you, help you, and give you a shoulder to cry on if you ever need me. With all the care in the world, sincerely, Ja." Coming back with a song for you. This is Love and R&B.
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5: 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Father's Day is Sunday. We want to show love to Dad. So hit me up on the love lines at 844-2588-R&B. Leave a voicemail, a message showing Dad love. 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All day Sunday, I'm going to play those backs. You know, Dad is, I'm always hearing men talking about, you know, mamas get all the love. Daddies don't get no love on Father's Day. It's like we're forgotten. Nah. Dad, we ain't forgot you. We could never forget you. So show him that love and let him know that he is not forgotten at 844-2588-R&B, and I'll run those back on Father's Day. Next hour, we'll step inside the Zendin for the Eye of the Storm Midnight Meditation on Love and R&B.

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1: Hey, guys and gals. Just letting y'all know, I'm over here trying to get sexy as possible for this damn tour. I'm trying to get it right. So, shirts will be coming off this tour. No dad bod situation going on. Yeah, no honey buns, no extra food, none of that shit. So, hell yeah, when I do my 1-2, yeah, go on, scream a little louder.
0: Hilarious. The R&B tour kicks off on Friday, June 26th, and that's one of the things that they'll be talking about tomorrow. This is Love and R&B.
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Tonight's advice from the book, Stop Letting Everything Affect You. You must learn to trust that there is a future waiting for you that is beyond what you might be able to grasp at this moment, and it is amazing. Keep going and loving yourself. You're doing great. Coming back, we'll step inside the Zen Den for the Eye of the Storm Midnight Meditation. 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

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Let's step inside the Zenden for the Eye of the Storm Midnight Meditation. Where tonight I'm going to do a guided meditation, Stealing the Mind. So as you go about your night or tomorrow, you may notice that your practice gets further and further away from your awareness. The mind goes on autopilot for hours on end. This can sometimes result in feelings of anxiety or rapid thinking. You can always use this practice of stealing the mind to help settle yourself back into calm awareness. If you're focused and relaxed, you're more productive and better to attend your experience. So let's sit for a second and notice how the mind feels. As you inhale, invite relaxation. 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You can use the phrase, "May my mind be at ease." 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
1: 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Yeah, show Dad some love. Leave a voice message telling him what he means to you, what he's done for you, all the things that Dad brings. 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Also, follow us on social media. 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I am at KG Smooth. Enjoy the rest of your night. I'll see you back here tomorrow night for the vibes, the fun, the love, and R&B. 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
0: October 26th through November 1st. 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
2: Hey, say what's happening, man. It's T.I.P.
0: Rick Ross.
3: Yo, what's up? This the big boss, Ricky Ross.
0: D.L. Hughley.
4: Hey, I am D.L. Hughley. Welcome.
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1: 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Ain't got nobody to share it with, baby. 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
19: Hey, Lil April, where's your little sidekick?
20: Little? 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
19: You.
20: Me? Oh, I'm not little, and neither is she. So why you call her Lil April?
19: Well, little girl, little April's name was commissioned by a great man, my dad.
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21: 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Come see Little April at the Little Dealership and her little sidekick at 1515 Broadway. And call us to hear more about our layaway plans at 713-924-3980.
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Kurt Franklin, the reason why I sing. I hope y'all enjoyed that right there, y'all. All right, y'all, here we go, y'all. The one and only, the Friends of Gospel Music, John B. Key. He'll welcome me. Let's go.

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35: 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Rock Teezy for Sheezy in the building for another HBC, you know. We're going to always put a spotlight on our heroes and sheroes that attended or currently attend our historically black colleges and universities. Oh, we finna truck it back down to Mississippi Valley State University, established in 1950, home of the green, white, and red Delta Devils. Shout out to the mean green marching machine, baby. Talk about one of y'all's former students, Miss Patricia Hoskins, former basketball player at MVSU. Holds the NCAA Division I women's record for points per game in a season at 33.6 points per game. She held the record for points scored in a career from 1989 to 2001. All conference honors each of the 4 years she attended MVSU. Only the second woman in NCAA history to lead the division for scoring and rebounds for a season. Inducted into the SWAC Hall of Fame. Inducted into the MVSU Hall of Fame. Miss Patricia Hoskins, another dog on a basketball court. Proud HBCU alum of Mississippi Valley State University. If you didn't know, now you know. If you want to share your HBCU story, or if you have someone you want us to spotlight, follow and DM us on Instagram at
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0: It give me chills, boy. You got somebody on your damn show, man, that's on the damn record that you playing is absolutely wild. I mean, we all get excited every time. Yeah, Brad, we proud. We proud of that.
1: So
0: I mean,
1: humble.
0: We take pride in that. Hell.
1: That's
0: famous over here.
2: Brigadier. Not as excited as we get looking at them pictures that's on the internet.
1: I did see it yesterday. Oh my gosh, Brad.
3: Not as excited as seeing Ricky Smiley on that Apollo picture.
1: Oh, well, that too.
0: Don't deflect. Don't deflect. This is not about Ricky Smiley. This is about
3: on the same show with H-Town.
0: No, your ass had a whole set by yourself on the Apollo. And the BET Awards and everything, the Grammys and everything else. Don't play with us. Don't come over here trying to shed light on that. Enjoy the light. Yep. Enjoy the light.
1: That's real.
3: Just give me the light and pass the draw. Because I'm feeling the vibe and I... No.
0: All right, y'all. 27:45, y'all. We got the good, the bad, and the what the hell. What you got out, Frida?
1: Okay, Ricky. This Florida couple, we've talked about this, but now we know what happened. At the center of this heartbreaking IVF mix-up, they've reached a custody agreement that's going to allow them to keep raising this baby girl they thought was biologically theirs. Now, I'm sure they thought it until she was born. Tiffany Score and Stephen Mills welcomed their daughter, Shay, in December of 2025 after undergoing IVF treatments. But after her birth, DNA testing revealed that she was not genetically related to either parent due to an apparent embryo mix-up at a fertility clinic. Yeah. The couple filed a lawsuit against this now closed fertility center in Orlando, claiming the wrong embryo was implanted. Now, the couple was able to identify her biological parents. However, Tiffany and Stephen want to stay. They want to continue to be her parents. They're going to remain Shay's permanent custodial parents. The couple says they plan to maintain a respectful relationship with her biological parents, but they're focused on giving this child a loving and stable future. The parents are white and the child is black. So, you know, when she was born, they were like, wait a minute.
0: I'm here about walking out of that room.
1: Yes. They had to have a little DNA test just in case.
0: They didn't Google the UPS man, the Amazon man, the mailman, the plumber. They're trying to see.
1: But it's good news. It turns out they've had her since December, so.
0: All right, now we appreciate that, our feeders. All right, you got the bad news, Special K.
2: Okay, yeah, this is like stealing candy from a baby, only worse. So a 46-year-old man in Florida, of course, named Corey Coddington, crashed his SUV last Saturday. Then he carjacked a woman who had stopped to help. But that was just the beginning. He drove the stolen car to a Chick-fil-A, got out of the car, covered in blood. A man asked if he was okay, and he said, "Does it look like I'm okay?" Then he reached over and stole a french fry, a waffle fry actually, from a child, and asked if anybody could order him a milkshake. Corey left without a milkshake, apparently, ran over to a gas station where the police caught up with him. The cops got there, he was arrested, and the cops said he had more than 10 grams of ecstasy on him, because, of course.
0: Yeah. It'll make you do that?
2: I guess. I ain't gonna never find out.
3: 10 grams ain't much.
2: I ain't gonna never know.
0: Do you think he was high?
2: I would hope, yeah.
1: Or just super mean. What a Grinch.
0: Stole a waffle
2: I ain't mad at him for grabbing that waffle fry, though. It's hard not to grab one of them.
0: And you have to grab them before they get cold, because once they get cold, they're not really reheatable.
1: Yeah.
2: No, uh-uh.
0: Yeah, now the french fries at Papa those are reheatable. You can air fry those.
4: Oh, really?
0: Checkers. But once that little Caesar pizza get cold, it ain't no air frying, no reheating that, because that turned into a frisbee. You have to eat that little Caesar's pizza right while it's in the window. In the waffle fries, they don't do well once they get cold. That's honest to God truth on that. All right, Brett, you got the what the hell news.
3: Yeah, I do, Ricky. Customers at a local Waffle House say that they are deeply confused but honestly impressed after discovering that a 31-year-old man named Terrence Coleman allegedly worked as a cook for nearly 4 months despite being officially hired. Now, according to employees, Terrence simply walked in the kitchen one night wearing black shoes, a sweat towel over his shoulder, was ready to go. Workers reportedly assumed he was training because he moved with aggressive breakfast energy, they said. They said he never looked lost, one waitress explained. He yelled things like, "Where my hash browns at?" But the scheme reportedly collapsed, and police say Terrence was detained peacefully after trying to clock out, despite not existing in the payroll system. When questioned, he allegedly responded, "To be fair, ain't nobody complaining about the food." Social media has already given him a nickname, y'all. His name is Chef Manifestation.
1: I love that. Manifestation.
3: I'm not mad at that.
0: Wow, hey, we appreciate that, man. That's the good, the bad, and the went to hell. More Ricky Smiley Morning Show coming up.
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18: If you're naked, you can get in touch with yourself a whole lot easier. If you're naked, I ain't got to go nowhere. Sometimes I just sit at home in the den and watch TV, but naked. It's my TV and it's my den. I ain't got to put on no clothes if I don't feel like it. Sometimes I go into the kitchen and make a sandwich, take it into the dining room, sit down and eat lunch, but naked. It's my damn dining room. From time to time, I go outside and work in the yard. I be mowing the lawn, washing the car. I wave to the neighbors. Some of them don't like it too much, but I really don't give a damn. That's my damn yard. It came with the house, and I ain't got to put on no clothes if I don't damn feel like it.
19: Comedian Don D.C. Curry. All right, Gary, what you got coming up?
20: Yeah. Coming up next, y'all, baby, Miss Taraji P. Henson is finally addressing something. We're going to talk about what she's addressing next.

0: It's Wellness Wednesday, and Dr. MJ Collier is back to answer all of your health questions. 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
1: You got that right. 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
25: Good morning, Ricky Smiley. How are you, sir?
1: Man, I'm good, man. How you doing? Happy summer.
25: All right. Thank you very much. So, good morning, Ricky. Rock T, Special K, Gary with the TL, Frida, and the Brett. Thank you once again, Ricky, for the opportunity to bring healthcare information to the listeners of the Ricky Smiley Morning Show. So, Ricky, this past weekend, I was in Spartanburg, South Carolina, and who knew that this is a hotbed for the Ricky Smiley Morning Show? They love the Ricky Smiley Morning Show in Spartanburg. So I want to thank the Chamber of Commerce and Ms. Patricia Bird. And while I was there, I was at a place called the Thornburg Country Club. I was introduced to the mayor of Spartanburg, South Carolina, a brother, Mr. Jerome Rice. This mayor, he's a black male in South Carolina, and he's in his second term. And he is a big fan of the Ricky Smiley Morning Show. So he told me to promise.
1: Hey, good morning to you, man.
25: And the Ricky Smiley Morning Show cast. Hello and greetings from Spartanburg. So he wants to do some things there as far as health is concerned. But I was really so proud to meet him there. I had to ask him the question. I said, how did you pull that off? You deep in South Carolina, in Trump country, and yet you're a second-term African-American male. And so it was just such an honor to meet him, Ricky. And so I wanted to give him a shout-out.
1: So, yes, Ricky,
25: this is Pride Month, and our topic today is in honor of this celebration. As we celebrate Pride Month, it's important to take time to talk about your sexual health for all persons. Ricky, in the past couple of weeks, now it's been a hotbed. I've had adults in the age ranges of 50s and 60s and college students home for the summer test positive for STIs like syphilis and chlamydia, and of course, the big one, gonorrhea. A vital part of overall well-being for people of all sexual health orientations and gender identities is sexual health. But it means more than just preventing sexually transmitted infections. It includes having access to accurate information, respect for health care, healthy relationships, and the ability to make informed decisions about your body and your sexual activity. This whole generation of young people now don't seem to have a lot of information about STIs, and so it really surprises me, the lack of information about how to protect themselves, etc. You know, pretty much other than condom use, that's all they really know. So regular STI screenings is one of the most important steps that you can take to protect yourself and your partner. So, of course, when you get a comprehensive physical, for me, comprehensive STI testing is always part of that. So using condoms and other bad methods can help reduce the risk of transmission, and preventive options such as HIV PrEP can significantly lower the risk of HIV infection for eligible individuals. If you notice, during the basketball playoffs, every other commercial was about HIV PrEP, and they're really promoting this 2 times a year injection that you can take once every 6 months to protect yourself and cut down your risk by about 98-99%. So that's very good. So doing Pride Month also reminds us of the importance of inclusive health care. Everyone deserves access to medical services where they feel safe, respected, and free from judgment. So it's very important that providers make the patients comfortable to have these discussions and to talk about what they need to do to keep themselves healthy. No matter what your lifestyle is, if you are a man living as a woman, you still have a prostate and you need to get regular prostate checks. Can't tell you the number of times I have patients that have never had it done, or they test positive for prostate cancer because they weren't screening because they were living that alternative lifestyle and really just never thought about it, I guess. And, you know, and the providers weren't comfortable bringing it up, so they just kind of ignored the problem until it became a problem. So you can receive screenings, vaccinations, and preventive care that meets the needs of everybody. So sexual right. health also includes consent, respect, and communication, health relationships built on mutual understanding, trust, and the ability to openly discuss boundaries and expectations. So, happy Pride Month. Maintain your sexual health, and remember, knowledge, testing, prevention, and respect are key to lifelong sexual health. All right, yes. Let's go to the calls.
20: All right, Joe and Dr. Collier, good morning.
2: Good morning, Dr. Collier. It's Uncle Clifford calling from Birmingham. And I was wondering if there is something out there equivalent to menopause for men.
25: Oh, absolutely. My Lipo T, which is a great product. And amazingly enough, I had somebody that was taking the Lipo T product, and then they went to the gas station, and they laughed with me, talking about they bought the honey pack from there. And I said, oh, you must be listening to Black Tony. But it was amazing that he said the differential. And so he's back on the Lipo T, understanding that you do not buy these type of preparations from the Bulletproof gas station. You don't buy any medications from the gas station. That is not where you get your supplements. 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
20: 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I take all those vitamins every day. That's why I feel like I'm 31. I'm not lying. I really feel 31, and I feel healthy, full of energy.
25: Look healthy.
20: Hey, I'm trying to
25: look as good as you feel. You know, that's what anti-aging medicine is about.
20: And then he got some sleep aid that'll put you to sleep and then burn fat while you sleep. So
25: that's a Lipo night.
20: Absolutely. So, let's go to the phone. You're on with Dr. Collier. Good morning.
3: Good morning. This is Larita from Vegas. I have a question for Dr. Collier. He suggested a product that he purchases personally from the Dollar Tree, but I forgot what it was, and I was wondering if he would tell us that again.
25: Okay, there are multiple things. The one I think you're referencing is the one. It says it's night pain. It has Tylenol and it's got diphenhydramine in it, so it's a great sleep aid, because the amount of diphenhydramine typically in a sleep aid is 25 milligrams. Well, this one has 37.5 milligrams per tablet, and it says night sleep aid or night pain, something like that. They got, you know, so many different things. I buy all my antihistamines from there, so you can get Allegra, Claritin, Zyrtec, Zizol, all of them available at the place where everything used to be a dollar, now a dollar and a quarter. But again, great place to buy things like your toothpaste, toothbrush, your dental health, your oral health, all of those things. So I go and get carts full of stuff and bring them over here and give them to my patients. And it always, person checking me out, I always say, what do you do with all of this? And I say, I'm taking it over to my office to give it to patients as samples. So it's pretty incredible. So I really recommend doing that. Everybody should go over there and check it out, see what's going on.
20: Yeah, man. I bought my Uncle Clarence some sleep aid from the Dollar Tree, and he's been asleep since 2008. Now he's out there at Zion Memorial Garden Cemetery in Birmingham. So, if you want to talk about the MJ, he's still asleep. Yeah, Zion Memorial Gardens over there.
4: He gone, dog.
20: Keep going up in the Dollar Tree. Keep going up in the Dollar Tree. Talk about some good ass sleep, too. And when we went on that, we had no funeral and everything. When I damn being the Zion Memorial Gardens. All right, 866-9-RICKEY. If you want to talk to MJ Collier, I'll be taking more of your phone call up next. 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
39: Let's start it off sexy, what do you say? And all the ladies say. And all the ladies say. I think I like that.

0: Champagne Life, y'all. It's Wellness Wednesday, and we're taking all of your medical questions this morning with the one and only Dr. MJ Collier. Let's go back to the phones. You're on with Dr. Collier. Good morning.
1: My question is, I'm a 53-year-old female in the midst of menopause. Does he recommend hormone replacements? Are there some natural things that I can do to help offset all of these issues I'm going through?
2: Okay, menopause and perimenopause we thought was a fixed period in my original medical training. Now we understanding that perimenopause may start as early as 10 years before menopause, and that menopause continues after that forever. You never get over it. The symptoms may get better, but you usually still have some menopausal symptoms. The problem is lack of estrogen. So hormone replacement therapy is what I recommend first, but some people cannot tolerate it, or some people are not eligible because of estrogen receptor positive malignancies, breast cancer in particular, but there are others, ovarian cancer and cervical cancer as well. So that is my first recommendation. The gold standard is hormone replacement therapy. The best hormone replacement therapy is bioidentical hormone replacement therapy that you can get, which is affectionately referred to as the pellets. So Google BHRT, and that'll give you more information on that. Now, Dr. Kaya also has natural products. It's not either or. You can do hormone replacement and take natural supplements that will relieve those symptoms. My product, the LipoHers, was created specifically to help with menopausal symptoms. And I have another product called Doctor's Menopausal Support. So those two entities, if you take those, you'll notice great benefit after you've been on them for a couple of weeks, but you can continue to take those for the duration to minimize your menopausal symptoms. It will make your vajayjay thick and moist and receptive. It will decrease the hot flashes or eliminate the hot flashes, enhance the intensity of your orgasms. It just make you, it's the fountain of youth. It just makes you feel and act 15 to 20 years younger. So the LipoHers and the Doctor's Menopausal Support.
0: All right, then make sure you get that LipoHers. Get that vajayjay right, baby. All right, y'all, Dr. Collier, good morning.
3: Yes, please explain vitamin D toxicity, and this is stuck in Cincy. Thank you.
2: Okay, vitamin D toxicity, very difficult. You really have to take an extraordinary amount of vitamin D to obtain toxicity. So the normal range on a vitamin D is from 30 to 90, but you can go up to over 100 without any sequelae or consequences. But once you get to a certain level, you can it can predispose you to things like kidney stones and gallstones. And so you want to make sure that you're taking a therapeutic dose, a therapeutic dose being 5,000. The most common doses that are available over the counter are 1,000 to 2,000, a complete and total waste of time. So 5,000 SNAS units gives you all the benefits. It's the body's natural anti-inflammatory, and you want vitamin D3, which is the active vitamin D. Vitamin D2 is available. Your body has to convert it to vitamin D3. Some people do that very effectively. Some people do it but don't do it well. Some people don't do it at all. So ignore that and cut out the middleman. Just go straight for the vitamin D3 and get all the benefits, particularly anti-inflammatory. Strong bones, strong teeth, healthy skin, healthy hair. It boosts your immune system and protects you from viral infections like the flu, the common cold, the coronavirus, the COVID, bacterial infections like strep throat and pneumonia, fungal infections like fingernail fungus, toenail fungus, vaginal yeast, and jock itch. And once you get at a certain level, it's been noted to be cancer preventive. So no colon cancer, no breast cancer, no pancreatic cancer.
0: That's right. That's good information right there. You're on with Dr. Collier. Good morning.
4: Yes, I want to ask him what causes your nail beds to hurt.
2: Sometimes you can get an infection of the nail beds called a paronychia, particularly if you keep your hands in water. You're doing a lot of things like washing dishes, etc. You will notice that they become a little swollen. Sometimes you'll see a pussy exudate from that. Those can be relieved by antibiotics. Sometimes you have to open them up and drain them. There are other things that can do it as well, just minor trauma to the fingertips. And so you want to make sure that you're taking some things to optimize your nail health. Collagen is good. Vitamin D is good. And omega-3 fish oil. You can even take an omega-3 fish oil capsule and stick a pin in it and open it up and rub it on the nail beds, and that will give you some benefit as well.
0: All right, Dr. Collier, let everybody know how you can be reached real quick.
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29: Check us out. 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
32: Yeah, the kids really love that playhouse, huh?
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0: October 26th through November 1st. 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
3: 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It's T.I.P.
0: Rick Ross.
4: 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This the big boss, Ricky Ross.
0: C.O. Hughley.
5: 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Welcome.
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7: 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Rick is on the morning show. It is about that time to expand your vocabulary with the Word of the Week. And Gary, please don't embarrass us. So the question is, what word will you be expanding our vocabulary with this week?
8: Well, Ricky, this week's word is a beautiful word. It's one of the fabulous words. 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I can't recall. But anyway, this week's word, y'all, is dicing.
7: Forget about the word. Tell us, where did you use the word? Where were you when you used the word? Was your ass drunk somewhere? What happened?
8: Well, I don't know why I don't want to come out.
7: But did you just add it? I used it a couple of times.
9: Right.
7: Where? And when?
10: Yeah, you ain't never used this word.
9: You need other
10: ever.
9: People. We don't
10: ever.
9: Believe you.
8: I don't remember. But look like I did.
10: Gary, can I give you a hint on how to handle big words?
8: Okay, you give me a hint and let me damn pronounce them.
10: Well, look, you approach it like a piece of meat. You don't put the whole thing in your mouth. You cut it into little pieces. You cut it into little pieces. I'm serious. Look at it like a steak. You cut it into little pieces.
8: Well, I don't eat steak.
10: Okay, but look, cut the word into pieces and then try to put each piece together. That's how you handle big words.
8: Is that what you did when you was locked up? Cut them in pieces?
10: Ooh, yeah, I cut them in pieces. Okay, so break it down. There you go. Damn, why the word don't come out?
9: Give him a chance. Wait,
7: you probably have said the word before. You just probably never read it on paper, but you.
8: That's probably what it was.
7: Okay. What's the first three? You making it harder than what it really is.
9: I mean, you say the first syllable all the time. You just
7: all
9: mean this, but you say this.
7: Yeah,
8: this.
7: That's it. Go. This.
10: Ain't nobody
7: what?
10: Said
7: nothing. Nobody said anything.
11: Today?
7: You managed yourself.
11: Well, last night.
7: Gary.
10: What?
7: Start at the G. Start at the G and do that.
11: G for grace. How about that?
8: Gen.
7: Okay, gen what? Genuinely.
8: Gen you, us, Lee.
7: Yeah, say it again.
8: Gen you, us, Lee.
7: All right, say the D-I-S-I-N part.
8: This in gen you, us, Lee.
7: Let's say it again, all together.
8: This in genuinely.
7: Yeah,
10: there you go.
7: Disingenuously.
10: There you go.
11: Yeah,
7: okay, now what is it? It's an adjective. And it's what? And it's pronounced
8: disingenuously.
9: Oh, Lord.
7: Yeah.
8: Hey, oh, Lord, my.
7: Gary.
9: That was crazy.
11: You added an L in this.
7: Oh, the definition is to communicate in a way.
8: To communicate
7: somewhat,
8: in a way.
7: That's somewhat dishonest and doesn't give the complete truth. All right, give an example of how you can use it in a sentence.
8: When asked Gary disingenuously denies that he misses and longs for the filthy, sweaty overnight hookups with the legendary V.E. James.
7: Yeah, there you go.
8: I
9: I gotta be filthy and sweaty.
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7: All right, 26 minutes after the hour, y'all got your front page right here. Alfreda's, good morning.
8: Good morning, Ricky. It's Wednesday, June 17th. I'm Alfreda's. Here's what's going on in the news. I don't know why I said my name again, but there you have it. All right, on to a serious story. Tensions are boiling over in Senatobia, Mississippi, where police in riot gear used tear gas last night to disperse hundreds of protesters outside a Walmart. 2 days after a one-year-old boy was killed there in an officer-involved shooting. Now, the crowd was demanding answers in the death of one-year-old Cohen Wiley, who was shot Sunday after police responded to a reported shoplifting call and tried to stop a vehicle carrying two adults and the child. Investigators say the driver allegedly steered toward officers, and one officer fired into the car, striking Cohen. He later died at the hospital. State investigators are reviewing that shooting. In other news, federal prosecutors are going after 15 people in Minnesota, accusing them of conspiring to interfere with ICE officers during immigration raids in Minneapolis. Now, the defendants were charged yesterday with conspiracy to impede or injure federal officers. This is just the latest flashpoint in the fight over immigration enforcement as federal raids continue drawing protests and confrontations in cities across the country. In health news, a lot of people have swapped cigarettes for vapes, but that icy hit may come with its own risks. New researchers have found that the lab-made cooling chemical used in some vapes caused mice's heart to beat irregularly 3 times more often. It also changed the rhythm of stressed human heart cells, and vape use is spreading so fast, it's up 872% in recent years. For info on these stories and more, go to RickySmileyMorningShow.com. 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
9: Rock T, the sports genius, is in the building.
12: Sure am, ladies and gentlemen. Let me tell y'all something. The Knicks-Spurs was the most watched NBA finals since 1998. Averaged 20.6 million viewers. Game 5 picked at 33 million viewers, man. Crazy. And everyone is still talking about how the Spurs star Victor Wembanyama not shaking hands with his Knicks after the game after losing. Former NBA player Kendrick Perkins shares his thoughts on that sportsmanship.
17: I love it, and I'm not the only former player that loves it. Larry Bird, he didn't shake hands. Isaiah Thomas, he didn't shake hands. We have to get back to rivalries. We have to get back to guys not liking one another. It is good and great for the game of basketball. You know, the people in the AU space, Perk, you got to teach good sportsmanship. I ain't got to teach nothing. I'm not with that friendly stuff, and I'm glad Wendy is taking this somewhat villain approach because the league has been missing it.
12: Let me tell y'all something, man. Here are my quick 2 cents. I believe in both. But while we playing against each other, you ain't my friend, and I ain't your friend. My only friend on the court is Spalding or Wilson, whatever the brand name on that ball. That's my only friend. Now, after the game, even if I lose, I'm going to come shake your hand. I'm going to tip my hat to you and say, hey, good job, good game. So I believe in a little bit of both. What you think, Rick?
7: Yeah, I agree with you. But, man, back in the day, man, when them players had beef and you felt the intensity, I kind of missed that too and whatever. But, you know, all these people start – all these basketball players, they going to church. They're trying to go to heaven. So they let me go over here and shake the hands of my enemy. Let me be friends with the enemy. No, I want beef. I want what Michael Jordan and Isaiah Thomas had. They had beef.
12: Come on.
7: Beef.
1: Texas.
12: Now, man, I don't like the participation trophies and them participation ribbons either. Like everybody get a trophy. I don't like that stuff.
1: I don't like it either. I can't stand it.
7: Damn right. Say it again.
12: Earn it, man.
1: Making these children, why these children act like that. You know what I'm saying? They're entitled to everything. Make them work for it. Work hard for it.
12: Quit being soft.
1: My twins moving up the blue belt today. So, hell, they earned it. They was hard. Getting kicked in the face and everything. They didn't kick some folks in the face or whatever. They're getting blue belt today. You heard me?
12: Let's go with the blue belt.
1: On my mama.
18: On my hood.
19: Drop it like it's hot. Drop it like it's hot.
7: All right, y'all, 29 before the top of the hour, time for the hot spot. What up, Brett?
18: What up, Ricky? Good morning, everybody. I'm your girl, Brett Tat Tat, and this is the hot spot where we bring you music, movies, and more. So let's get on off into this thing. R&B singer Joe just made his NPR Tiny Desk debut last Wednesday as part of their Black Music Month celebration. Not only did he perform his greatest hits, but he also issued an apology to BET, y'all, and here's what he says happened.
20: I got into it with one of the higher-ups, and I cursed them out, and they took my award from me. I gotta say this. I want to apologize to Stephen Hill. Whatever I was going through, whatever was going on backstage, I apologize to you. You know, that was one of those memories where I realized the stage is way bigger than me. But at the same time, I should have got my award. You should have gave me my just due. And I'm still waiting for it. I don't want one of those hand-me-downs later on down the line. Honorary awards, I don't want one of those. I don't mind it. Don't get me wrong. Don't hold off on it.
1: Right.
18: Yeah, but you can't cuss nobody out at BET and didn't expect to get an award. Stephen Hill. Definitely not Stephen Hill. Very wrong person, so... Sorry that happened to you, Joe, but it is what it is. But he ended this story where he was showing love for BET, so you can see Joe's Tiny Desk concert now on YouTube, and coincidentally, his daughter is singing background vocals, so I know y'all watch Tiny Desk concerts, right?
21: Never heard of them.
1: Oh, yeah.
21: Never
18: heard of them? Really?
23: Love them.
1: Man.
23: Brett, you need to do one.
18: I know.
1: Yeah, that's what I went out. Yeah, and you need to have the morning show on there. We need to be there when you do yours.
18: Oh, y'all to be the Deuterama Nairs.
1: Absolutely.
18: Oh, Gary, right, you never seen it for real?
21: Tiny Desk?
18: Yeah,
21: it was like just a little.
1: Some of them do concerts on the front porch.
18: No, that's a different one.
21: That's a different one. I saw that one.
18: No, the front porch, that's a different one. Tiny Desk is the one with the books behind it.
21: Oh, that's touching.
18: And the small little area. It's good, Gary. I'm about to watch it,
21: baby, Miss Tiny Desk.
18: Got to get your streaming services together.
21: That's what I need to get, honey.
1: Put that down, Android.
24: Why the desk got to be a girl, though?
1: Right.
24: That'd be Miss Tiny Desk.
18: Oh, right. My God. You know what? We're going to wrap up the hot spot on that note. 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Coming up next, y'all, we got Dwight Stone with the Praise Mixdown. 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
3: 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It's T.I.P.
0: Rick Ross.
4: 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This the big boss, Ricky Ross.
0: C.O. Hughley.
5: 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Welcome.
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0: 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I'm the sweet talker, Candy Eastman, with your chance to pick up a family four-pack to the Universe Soul Circus. 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
4: 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This the big boss, Ricky Ross.
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0: Hey, I got a little shumpton, a sweet treat for you from the candy store.
1: All right, Candy. Thank you.
0: You're welcome. Congratulations, Kathy. 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

0: 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You had a question?
1: I don't know if you might know it, but I'm trying to look for this song. Are you really good at old school, like hip-hop songs?
0: Yes. What you got for me?
1: All I have is a sound, so I'm going to try to mimic the sound, right? It's old school back when there was breakdancing, and it goes...
0: So, were there any words to this song, or is that just the beat?
1: Just the beat. It's not really a scratch like, but that was the sound effect that was in the song. It had a beat going with it, but it was going...
0: Herbie Hancock, Rocket, maybe? You got me. I bet you Rob G knows. I'm going to give him a call, and Walter D, and maybe even Mad Hatter. They'll probably be able to help you out with that one. I'm going to tell you how you can win $250 in free gas. Plus, we got tickets to see Jill Scott. That's coming up in 15 minutes on Magic 102.1.
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0: 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What up, DJ Romeo?
1: I don't know if you might know it, but I'm trying to look for this song. Are you really good at old school, like, hip-hop songs?
0: Yes. What you got for me?
1: All I have is a sound, so I'm going to try to mimic the sound, right? It's old school, back when there was breakdancing, and it goes... It's a beat. That's not really a scratch light, but that was the sound effect that was in the song. It had a beat going with it, but it was going...
0: Herbie Hancock, Rocket, maybe? You got me, but I'm going to try and figure it out before 2 o'clock.
2: Yes, Candy, this is Gerald. You was right. It's Herbie Hancock. Don't touch that stereo. It's Herbie Hancock, though.
0: Oh.
2: Yeah, you was right. It was Herbie Hancock.
0: Okay. I had the right artist, but the wrong song.
2: Yeah, it's Herbie Hancock. That's that beat.
0: Do the beat again for me.
2: I don't know how he was doing it, but, it's been a long time. But that was Herbie Hancock that rocking. That's what it was.
0: What was it again? All right, take care. I appreciate the call.
2: All right, you too.

0: DJ Romeo. I'm not sure if that's the song, but if it is, give me a call back. Maybe somebody else knows what song it is. If it's not, Trouble Funk, Don't Touch That Stereo, or Herbie Hancock, Rocket. All right, coming up in the 11 o'clock hour, we got the Candy Crush Battle Old School. We have Deniran Music suggested that I do Gladys Knight and the Pips versus the OJs. So if you want to get a vote in, you can do that at 713-621-1021. And keep track of the playlist. I'm going to give you a chance to pick up these tickets to the Flashback Funk Fest with Morris Day and the Time, Zap, Confunction, the SOS Band on Saturday, July 11th at Smart Financial Center in Sugar Land.
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0: October 26th through November 1st. 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
3: 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It's T.I.P.
0: Rick Ross.
4: 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This the big boss, Ricky Ross.
0: C.O. Hughley.
5: 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Welcome.
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1: Hi, Candy. I was wondering if that song was Furious Five, The Message. That song that the guy's giving the, he's trying to beatbox it or something. He's like, what song is this? But I was wondering if it was the Furious Five, The Message.
0: Okay. I'm going to look it up and see if it matches his sound effects.
1: Yeah, it said, don't push me because I'm close to the edge. I don't know. It kind of sounded like it. But anyway, you know, old school. You know how we do.
0: Okay. And speaking of, wait, before you go, who you got in this Candy Crush battle? The OJs or Gladys Knight and the Pips?
1: I love the OJs. I'm sorry, we had the A-track back in the day, so I'm going to have to go with the OJs.
0: Okay. I appreciate the call. You take care now.
1: Have a good one. Bye-bye.

0: What a great battle. Shout out to Danarin Babineaux. Danarin Music. He suggested that I do Gladys Knight and the Pips and some OJs as we get ready for Juneteenth Friday. Today is actually my Friday, so I'm off tomorrow and Friday. So we just did the Juneteenth edition of the Candy Crush Battle on your Hump Day Wednesday. You can still get your request in at 713-621-1021. And I got tickets. Stay close to Magic 102.1, the People Station.
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1: I just want to make sure it wasn't, I don't think it's time to call now, but I've got all the songs that you've played so far. I want this to go flashback funk fest.
0: All right. So who do you have in the Candy Crush battle?
1: Oh, probably Gladys Knight in the Pips.
0: All right, Shelly. So you have the list. That's part one. Part two is to listen for Joe, all the things your man won't do. Coming up at noon inside the Candy Happy Hour mix with Rob G. the General.
1: Okay. All right. Thank you. I'll be listening.
2: Yes, I was just calling. My name is Michael Williamson, and I'm 70 years old, and I was brought up off the OJs and Gladys Knight and the Pips. And you can't vote to say this was better than that, because both groups, the OJs and Gladys Knight and the Pips, their songs were songs of love and things they experienced in life and things they got through in life. They was all about love. They wanted people to unite together and love one another and be there for one another. All this hatred in this world now is pathetic. And I continue on listening at their music. I always love Gladys Knight, the Pips, and I always love the OJs.

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The Candy Crush Battle, H-Town's number one R&B station. 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
3: 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It's T.I.P.
0: Rick Ross.
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0: C.O. Hughley.
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1: Hi, am I supposed to be calling when I hear this song Joe playing?
0: Yes. Can you take me off your speaker right quick? 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
1: I'm off of it. I'm sorry, Candy.
0: All right, Anya, do you have the Candy Crush Battle playlist?
1: Oh, the Candy Crush Battle playlist?
0: Yes, that's how you're going to win the tickets.
1: Hear that part.
0: Aw. Well, tomorrow, make sure you keep track of all six songs in the 11 o'clock hour. Okay?
1: Oh, my gosh. Okay. Thank you, baby.

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1: Okay, number 6, I Love Music, the OJs. 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
0: You got the tickets!
1: All right, thank you.
0: Congratulations, Shelly. You and a guest are going to the Flashback Funk Fest with Morris Day and the Time, Zap, Confunction, and the SOS Band.
1: Yeah, I can't wait.
0: That's going down Saturday, July 11th at Smart Financial Center in Sugar Land.
1: Yes.
0: Congratulations, my friend. Have a blessed week, okay?
1: Okay, thank you.
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1: Thank you, Seven. We will see you on Friday at the Juneteenth reunion, All White Affair. 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

0: with the Sweet Talker, and the Party with a Purpose is back. 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
0: Rick Ross.
4: 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This the big boss, Ricky Ross.
0: C.O. Hughley.
5: 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Welcome.
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0: And that's not it. 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
0: You get a twofer. 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
0: October 26th through November 1st. 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
0: Rick Ross.
4: 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This the big boss, Ricky Ross.
0: C.O. Hughley.
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0: New Jack City movie soundtrack from 1991. 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When that song came out, it was so controversial. Now, that song didn't even make y'all blink. Tell the truth, it didn't. And here's another funny thing. You know there's two versions of that song. The music still sounds the same, but the vocals are different. Story I understand is originally when it was on the album, they didn't think it was going to blow up like this. It was a nice little album cut, so they thought the lyrics were a little raunchier. And then when it blew up, just to make sure that radio station would play it, they thought they cleaned it up with the version that we just played. So here's both versions. Here's the raunchier version, the one I like better. And the version we just played, which is now called the traditional radio version, if you will. Come inside, take off your coat, I'll make you feel at home. Now let's pour a glass of wine, cause now we're all alone. No debate, whatever version you like, you like. That's all of that, let's move on. How about what you can win today from the Mad Hatter Show? Let's talk about that a little bit. Of course, we're playing Mad Black Trivia at 408, where you correctly answer 5 black history questions in 60 seconds. 4 multiple choice I give you, one of the answers correct. You can do that. You win yourself some of the Flashback Funk Fest tickets, Morris Day and the Time, Zab Confunction, the SOS Band also. 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

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Slow down. Slow down. You know 85 is not the speed limit. Slow down, bro. It's Magic 102.1 with R&B Lives. Hey, you remember the Carmelo Anthony case? Of course you do. Young black kid got 35 years in prison for the stabbing of the Metcalf kid. Somebody lost their job for something that they said. I want to talk about that a little bit. I'm going to read you what they said that got them fired. Something they posted on social media. You know how that goes. We'll talk about it at 248 right now. Bruno Mars, Risk It All on Magic. For just a chance.

0: 102.1. Look, we're giving you a chance to win $250 in gas, plus a pair of tickets to the Jill Scott concert, To Whom This May Concern tour, Sunday, August 30th at the Smart Financial Center in the land of sugar, Sugarland. 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Good luck to you on that. I want to talk to you about something else today, though. I know you are familiar with the case about Carmelo Anthony. The jury sentenced him to 35 years in prison after finding him guilty of murdering 17-year-old Austin Metcalf at the 2025 Frisco track meet. He faces anywhere from 5 to 99 years of life. He'll be eligible for parole after serving half of the sentence, about 17.5 years. He's since been transferred to the Wallace Pack Unit prison near Navasota, just outside of H-Town. And of course, they filed for appeal. Not necessarily wanting to talk to you about that. More of what a Texas parole supervisor did and lost her job. She posted some, might say, controversial comments on Facebook about the Carmelo Anthony murder trial. The state says her comments showed bias and violated the impartiality expected of someone working in the criminal justice system. I'm going to read that again. It's important. They said that her comments showed bias and violated the impartiality expected of someone working in the criminal justice system. A system that is oftentimes already biased against certain people. Anyway, okay. Trying to just keep it where I need to be. I'm sorry. Sorry. Let me read you what she posted, and I'm gonna deflect from some of the explicitives that was said on this post. I believe it was on Facebook. She says, "I'm a parole supervisor at TXDCJ. Carmelo will be okay. I can almost assure you he will be protected on the inside. I, for one, don't give a blank about the family's loss." That's kind of cold. It's about time these blank bigots feel the pain that they have inflicted on other groups of people since the beginning of time. I'm just glad we didn't have to bury another black child. Let them start burying, however you want to say it, some of theirs for a change. Blank them. I said what I said. Brings up a lot of questions. Should people lose their jobs over controversial social media posts made on their personal accounts? I'm sure you'll say yeah, because you all go in when certain people say certain things and you try to find out who they are until you get them fired from their job. Or is that a dangerous, slippery slope that threatens free speech? Or where do you draw the line between personal opinions and professional responsibility? It could be any of those things. I saw it and I understood, because I am of the shade the sister's from, I understood where it came from, but seeing it, it can be quite jolting. And it also looks reverse bigoted, if that means anything, reverse bigoted, but you understand what I'm trying to say. Sister wrong, sister right, should she have lost her job? We can keep it just that basic as well. You've heard it, I've read it, you respond for our daily dilemma. 713-621-1021, this is Magic 102.1.
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0: Rick Ross.
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0: 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Hughley.
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1: 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So we want to know, should she have lost her job over what she posted on her personal social media?
2: I do feel like she should have lost her job. Yeah, if you're in the position of public position, you should keep those things to yourself. You should not document it on the internet. It's not anybody else's business, your feelings. Keep it, you know, local. Just keep it personal with your personal family and friends. Well, not out there in the internet when you came to race it. What was out there is out there.
1: What was said on the social media post by this Texas parole supervisor? I'll read it for you guys coming up at 3:20. 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

0: Come on back to Magic 102.1 at 526. Missouri City is growing so fast, even the traffic needs a bigger house. At 526, I'm dropping jewels on the population boom happening in Fort Bend County that you probably haven't heard about. Tap into Dropping Jewels with the Mad Hatter, trending Thursday edition, 526. And on today's Daily Dilemma, a Texas parole supervisor lost her job after posting what some might call some very controversial comments on Facebook about the Carmelo Anthony murder trial. Here's what she said. I'm a parole supervisor at TXDCJ. Carmelo will be okay. I can almost assure you he will be protected on the inside. And I, for one, don't give a F about the family's loss. It's about time these blank bigots feel the pain that they have inflicted on other groups of people since the beginning of time. I'm glad we didn't have to bury another black child. Let them start burying some of their own for a change. Blank them. I said what I said. The state says she had to lose her job. Her comments show bias and violated the impartiality expected of someone working in the criminal justice system. Let me get your thoughts.
1: First of all, I like to say everybody's entitled to their own opinion. There's nothing wrong with the way that she feels her opinion about what happened. But I think that sometimes you have to watch where you release that opinion to, if I'm making sense in what I'm saying.
0: Facebook was the wrong place. Social media was the wrong place to put it. Keep that in your head if that's the way you feel.
1: Right. She could have held it with her friends while they're sitting down having a drink or sitting at home. That type of conversation should be held, not on social, especially with the position that she had.
0: Yeah.
1: Okay. And another thing I like to say is that I don't know if he could have controlled his temper. I mean, he did stab somebody to death. I'm not a biased person. I mean, I love God, so I love everybody. So the way I look at it is that could he have not killed him? I mean, could he have found another way to do what he did? I mean, we always push the judgment when it's white and black involved, but we don't really pay attention to what's right or wrong. Because in the end, somebody lost their child. A child was killed.
0: Thank you. What you got, Mr. O?
2: I'm going to say it like this here. The certain title you got, you can't say certain things. Now, being of a black American, I can understand how she feels, what she's saying. But in that position, you can't say it. That's no different from the girl HPD saying what she said. Lost
0: her job. You sure right. You sure right.
2: Freedom of speech.
0: Hold on. Let me stop you right there. For people that don't remember that story, that was the Hispanic sister who was talking about using the N-word, talking about how she disliked black people after she allegedly had got robbed or something like that. But it was all over her social media, and she got outed, and she lost her job.
2: Right.
0: So you're saying it's the same thing. I can dig that. I didn't even think about that. I appreciate you bringing that up. I totally forgot about it.
2: One more thing. Freedom of speech in some cases don't apply to us. You know, the system ain't made for us. But that man up there, that white guy, can say anything he wants and get away with it. They can't do nothing to him.
0: you just want to take a jab at Trump right quick. I understand, brother. I understand. You got the airtime, so you got to go for it. I got you. I appreciate you calling in, bro.
2: All right, bro.
0: Take care. Peace. All right, y'all know I love you, but focus on the conversation at hand. Today's Daily Dilemma. Texas parole supervisor fired after posting on social media she didn't care about Austin Metcalf's family's loss. She got fired. She lost her job. Should you lose your job over what you post on your personal social media? 713-621-1021. That is our Daily Dilemma today on Magic 102.1.
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0: Did we mention to you all that Key Sweat was going to be a part of the One Voyage 2026, October 26th through November 1st? It's going to be aboard the Virgin Voyages Resilient Lady with live performance from Keith, T.I., Rick Ross, D.L. Hughley. It's going to be big, man. Book your cabin right now at myhoustonmagic.com. My daily dilemma today, a Texas parole supervisor was fired after posting on her social media that she didn't care about Austin Metcalf's family's loss and was glad, quote, we didn't have to bury another black child. So my question for you, should you lose your job over what you post on your personal social media?
1: Well, I want to say that there is a difference when black Americans voice our frustrations about social issues. It involves the criminal justice system versus other races. But I just want us to know that we have to stay outspoken, but tasteful with our comments, and where we make those comments matter.
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1: You know I love music. 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

0: Magic 102.1, our daily dilemma today is about a Texas parole supervisor lost her job after posting some controversial comments on her social media page about the Carmelo Anthony murder trial. I'm going to read what was posted. It says, I'm a parole supervisor at TXDCJ. Carmelo will be okay. I can almost assure you he will be protected on the inside. I, for one, don't give a blank about the family's loss. It's about time these blanking bigots feel the pain that they have inflicted on other groups of people since the beginning of time. I'm just glad we didn't have to bury another black child. Let them start burying some of theirs for a change. Blank them. I said what I said. She got fired. Should you lose your job over what you post on social media?
1: My comment is, I'm Crystal, by the way, hey, but Crystal. My comment is, you work for an organization, she's a supervisor, and with that being said, we were all hurt when we heard the boy was sentenced, such a long sentence, but we don't want anybody's kid to be deceased, whether it's white, black, Hispanic. We don't want to put a race on it because we want our kids to have some type of future and make something out of their selves. So with that being said, she was not right with saying the things she said on social media, especially being a supervisor. We all have a feeling, but sometimes you have to hold back on some of the things that you want to say publicly because of the job that you hold.
0: You had a comment you want to make?
2: Yes, I would. While I understand how the sister feels, I basically feel like it depends and it matters what your job is. I think the fact that she works for TDC is a reason why that they would have to be or scrutinize, you know, her attitude towards that situation. I think if she was an office manager, would that have had the same effect? Would she have lost her job? No, I don't. I don't believe that. So I think it matters what your profession is when you're speaking of these types of situations.
0: Thank you, man. Magic 102.1, what you got?
3: It's your favorite Poison Vax song guy from the West Side. So I turn 40 next month. I am a white guy, of course. You got that right. But I have never made more than $25 an hour. I've had a career that was 20 years that messed up, and the work I had couldn't go anywhere else. Anyway, no race-based college scholarship stuff for me. I was lesser and hated in school because that was the start of it, you know. Yeah, I mean, slavery, terrible, terrible, but the OG original slave was the white woman back in the early 1700s.
0: All right, interesting perspective today, but we take them all in here on the Mad Hatter Show.
3: Mad Hatter's the best. 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
0: Uh-oh, watch that now.
3: 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Never mind. 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
0: Hey, man, I appreciate you calling in, brother.
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0: NASA Festival performances from T.I.
3: 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It's T.I.P.
0: Rick Ross.
4: 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This the big boss, Ricky Ross.
0: C.O. Hughley.
5: 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Hughley. Welcome.
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0: Hello, Magic 102.1, Mad Black Trivia Time. We ready to play?
1: Yes, I am.
0: All right, correctly answer 5 Black History questions, 60 seconds on the clock, 4 multiple choice. You know it, blurt it out. If not passed, the next one could be easier. I got 60 seconds here. Are you ready?
1: Yes, I'm ready.
0: Here we go. In a speech at the Democratic National Convention on August 22, 1964, civil rights activist Fannie Lou Hamer said what popular phrase? I have a dream. We shall overcome. I'm sick and tired of being sick and tired. The time is now.
1: The time is now.
0: No, try it again. I have a dream.
1: I'm sick and tired of being sick and tired.
0: That's what she said. In the rap song, Y'all Ain't Ready Yet from 1995, which artist said, I'm sick and tired of being sick and tired? Master P, Mystical, C. Murder, Silk the Shocker.
1: Mystical.
0: That's right. In addition to the title Midnight Man, what was the other title to the Michael Jackson song Thriller? Neptune Nights, Spaceship and Rockets, Starlight,

0: Star Wars Warrior.
1: Star Wars Warrior.
0: Try again. Neptune Knights, Spaceship, and Rockers.
1: Star- Spaceship.
0: No, try again. Neptune Knights, Starlight.
1: Neptune Knights.
0: No, Starlight. Yes. Starlight. All right. This legendary music producer worked with Michael Jackson on Thriller and helped Will Smith secure the lead in The Fresh Prince of the Bel-Air. Barry Gordy, Quincy Jones, George Clinton, L.A. Reid is correct. We are now out of time. Let's see how you. Let's see if you would have got this one right. I'm just curious. Which artist is known for the 1956 hit song, I Put a Spell on You, and his theatrical shock rock stage presence was screaming as the first part of his name? Was it Little Richard, Bo Diddley, Jay Hawkins, James Brown?
1: Little Richard.
0: Oh, no, child, you still got it wrong.
1: I'm sorry, James Hawkins.
0: Lordy, lordy, lordy. You can't even give him a lift. It was Jay Hawkins.
1: Jay Hawkins, yeah.
0: Screaming Jay Hawkins. I know you know the answer to that one. Come on, girl. Come on.
1: I had to think.
0: Come on. Come on. We was rolling so good. I thought we had this one.
1: Yes.
0: All right. That's okay. That's all right. I'm here all week long, and you'll get another chance, okay?
1: Golly. Okay.
0: Thank you, dear.
1: All right.
0: All right. Bye-bye. Mad Black Trivia time. Come on now. 713-621-1021. We play on Magic 102.1. It's so silly.

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Feel us. West Coast feel us. West Coast feel us. Say what? Dirty South. Here we go.

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1: Yes.
0: All right, correctly answer 5 Black History questions, 60 seconds on the clock, 4 multiple choice. You know the answer, blurt it out. If not, pass. Next one could be easier. I got my 60 seconds. Let me know you're ready.
1: Ready.
0: Here we go. What was the name of the ship that African-American rebels seized in 1839, leading to a landmark Supreme Court case? The Mayflower, the Amistad, the Lusitania, the Freedom.
1: Amistad?
0: That's right. What African-American woman refused to give up her seat on a train in 1884, decades before Rosa Parks? Sojourner Truth, Ida B. Wells, Harriet Tubman, Claudette Colvin.
1: Colvin?
0: Try again. Sojourner Truth, Ida B. Wells, Harriet Tubman.
1: B.
0: is Ida Wells. That's correct. Which African-American unit fought in World War I and became known as the Harlem Hellfighters? The 369th Infantry Regiment, 54th Massachusetts Infantry, Buffalo Soldiers, Tuskegee Airmen.
1: Buffalo Soldiers?
0: Try again. 369th Infantry, 54th Massachusetts.
1: Yeah, the first one.
0: That is correct. Who was the first African-American woman to found a bank in the United States? Sarah E. Good, Madam C.J. Walker, Maggie Lena Walker, Mary McLeod Bethune.
1: The second one.
0: Madam C.J. Walker, incorrect. Sarah Good, Maggie...
1: No. It was the first one.
0: Sarah E. Good, incorrect. Maggie Lena Walker, Mary McLeod Bethune.
1: Okay, Magdalena Walker.
0: That is good, but we are now out of time. Hey, you know what? You play the game really good because you're listening, and that's the key. You've deducted certain things when you're listening, and I have to say that I notice people who've probably played the game before, they understand that listening is key. It could be totally made up names, or it could be different eras, and you know that I'm asking a question from a particular era. You've caught on to a lot of this.
1: Yeah, because some of it is a process.
0: Right. Some of it I know you. Yeah, there you go. Some of it I know you don't know, but you're like, it obviously can't be that. So I can tell by the way you're playing, you're thinking. And that's the key right there. That's what people need to get. But I appreciate you playing.
1: You just make sure when I call back, you
0: want to
1: find
0: me my teeth. Woo, Lord. See, you try to give them props, y'all. You see what they do? You see what they do, y'all? I'm glad y'all seeing this.
1: Yes, ma'am. And I won't be driving. Okay. Have a good day, Heather.
0: Goodbye. Mad Black Trivia, 713-621-1021. Somebody call up here and win her Flashback Funk Fest tickets right now. 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

0: It's Mad Black Trivia Time on Magic 102.1. We ready to play? All right. I like the way you sound, and I like the way it sounds. Correctly answer five Black History questions, 60 seconds on the clock, for multiple choice. You know it, blurt it out. If you don't, pass. Next one could be easier. You ready?
1: Ready.
0: Here we go. Who was the first African-American to serve as the president of an Ivy League university? Drew Gilpin Faust, Cornel West, Ruth Simmons, W.E.B. Du Bois.
1: Second, two.
0: Cornel West, incorrect. Drew, Ruth, W.E.B.
1: E.D.
0: No. Drew Gilpin?
1: Drew.
0: No. Ruth Simmons?
1: Ruth.
0: Yes. What was the name of the African-American who invented the Super Soaker water gun? Garrett Morgan, Lonnie Johnson, Lewis Latimer, Elijah McCoy.
1: Number one.
0: Garrett Morgan, incorrect. Lonnie Johnson.
1: Two.
0: Lonnie is correct. Who was the first African-American to perform at the Metropolitan Opera? Marian Anderson, Leontine Price, Paul Robeson, Jesse Norman.
1: Four.
0: Jesse is incorrect. Marian Anderson.
1: Three.
0: Three. Paul Robeson, incorrect. Marian Anderson or Leontine Price?
1: One.
0: Marian Anderson is correct. Which African-American author wrote the novel Invisible Man, winning the National Book Award in 1953? James Baldwin, Ralph Ellison, Richard Wright, Langston Hughes.
1: Langston Hughes.
0: Is incorrect, and we're way out of time. I gave
1: One.
0: You some... No, not James Baldwin either, child.
1: Three.
0: Ooh, no, not Richard Wright either. Ooh.
1: It don't matter. I'm just guessing all of them anyway.
0: Lordy, lordy, lordy. Listen,
1: today was supposed to have been the day.
0: You just kind of...
1: You're supposed to give me some elementary kindergarten. I need some kindergarten stuff.
0: All right, I'm gonna have my kindergarten stack set up waiting for you next time.
1: What's between A and C?
0: Girl, hang up the phone. Y'all funny today. Thank you for playing.
1: All right.
0: Thank
1: All
0: you.
1: Right, bye.
0: Bye. Flashback Funk Fest, just in case you don't know. Win the tickets when you play Mad Black Trivia. 713-621-1021. We play on Magic 102.1.

0: Mad Black Trivia Time on Magic 102.1. You ready to play?
1: Yes, I am.
0: All right. Correctly answer 5 Black History questions. 60 seconds on the clock for multiple choice. You know it. Blurt it out. If not pass, I got my 60 seconds. Let me know you ready.
1: All right. Let's go.
0: All right. Which TV show featured an iconic character who popularized the catchphrase, "What you talking about, Willis? Different strokes? Facts of life?"
1: Different strokes.
0: All right. What's the name of the daily trivia show or game played on Magic 102.1 that tests your knowledge of Black history? Magic Trivia, Black History Trivia Challenge.
1: Magic Trivia.
0: No, ma'am. Mad Black Trivia, Black History Blast.
1: Mad Black Trivia.
0: That is correct. All of the following were legendary tap and dance groups except the Nicholas Brothers, the Berry Brothers, the Jackson 5 Brothers, the Copacetics.
1: The Nicholas Brothers.
0: Try again. The Berry Brothers. The Jackson. There you go. Jackson 5 Brothers. Which legendary rapper and actor is known for his albums All Eyes on Me and Me Against the World and starred in movies like Juice and Poetic? There you go. Which group was the first rap act to win a Grammy Award? Run DMC, Tupac, Public Enemy, DJ Jazzy Jeff and the Fresh Prince.
1: Run DMC.
0: Try again. Tupac, Public Enemy, DJ Jazzy.
1: Public Enemy.
0: Try again. Tupac, DJ Jazzy Jeff and the Fresh Prince.
1: Jazzy,
0: there we go. We have a winner. Morris Day and the Time.
1: Well, we
0: Zach
1: close.
0: Confunction. You right there. And SOS Band
1: we
0: Saturday. No, you right there. You right there. You're a winner now. So let's not say you was close. You right there. You won. So you got the tickets. Congratulations and all that good stuff. Saturday, July 11th, Smart Financial Center. Enjoy yourself. Have a great time. Tell me who hooked you up and where R&B lives, my friend.
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0: 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Also, what's going on from Friday, June 19th through Sunday, June 21st. You can also text GAS, G-A-S to 71007. 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It's the 800 Bad Crash Holiday Fill-Up. And earlier for our daily dilemma, I was talking about the Texas parole supervisor who was fired after posting to social media she didn't care about Austin Metcalf's family's loss and was glad, quote, we didn't have to bury another black child. Now, all this stems from the jury that sentenced Carmelo Anthony to 35 years in prison after finding him guilty of murdering 17-year-old Austin Metcalf in 2025 at a Frisco track meet. He faced anywhere from 5 to 99 years or life. Now, he'll be eligible for parole after serving half of the sentence, about 17.5 years. He has since been transferred to the Wallace Pack Unit, prison near Navasota, just outside of H-Town, and has already filed a notice of appeal. So, my question for you was, should you lose your job over what you post on your personal social media page?
1: I work for the state, and in orientation, we do have to sign off or not make comments on social media. The state watches our social media. She knew she was going to get fired by making that comment. They watch all our social media.
0: Baby girl gotcha, making gotcha, it sound like... Gotcha. Well, let me tell you, I want to get into that conversation a little bit later, but we're going to wait a little closer to the 6 o'clock hour, so make sure you stick around for that. We got to get into Steve Nice's That's the Lick Mix. And also, I don't know why I was thinking today was Thursday. I'm just running... I'm tripping, dog. Anyway. Whew. Today is Wednesday, so on Wednesday, I do something called Work Life Wednesday. Dropping Jewels with the Mad Hatter. I do it at 5:26. It's a new feature. It won't be what I'm doing on Thursday. I don't know why I was thinking today Thursday. I'm mad at myself right now. Anyway, Work Life Wednesday, we're going to give you a little reality check. What is your side hustle? Is it actually keeping you broke? Is my question for you on that today. We'll talk about it at 5:26. Dropping Jewels with the Mad Hatter, the Work Life Wednesday edition on Magic 102.1.
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0: 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In the mix with DJ Steve Nice. That's the Lit Mix.
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4: I'm still alone in my four-cornered room, staring at candles. Who got me? We on the radio, dude? Yeah. Oh, all right.

A 1990 hit from Father MC. Treat them like they want to be treated on Magic 102.1. And for today's Daily Dilemma, a Texas parole supervisor lost her job after posting controversial comments on Facebook about the Carmelo Anthony murder trial. What was said and how did the state respond? We'll talk about that right after Steve Nice's That's the Lick Mix at 5:48. And a 90s classic now from Portrait. The song is Here We Go on Magic 102.1. Ashley, I'm tripping. LL Cool J doing it. Come on, man.

0: Steve Nice and the That's the Lick Mix on Magic 102.1. Remember, if you ever need Steve to do something at your party spot, please hit him up on Instagram at DJ Steve Nice. Today's Daily Dilemma, if you missed out, we talked a little bit about the Carmelo Anthony case. Well, a different thing happened this time, though. For those that don't know that case, you're not aware, though, 35 years in prison, he was sentenced. Found him guilty of murdering 17-year-old Austin Metcalf. You've seen in the news, white kid died, black kids going to jail for the next 35 years. Happened in 2025, Frisco track meet. He stabbed the kid. The kid supposedly pushed him, and he ended up stabbing him and killing him. He faced anywhere from 5 to 99 years or life. He will be eligible for parole after serving half of the sentence. That's about 17.5 years. But that's not exactly what we talked about. It was more about the Texas parole supervisor who lost her job after posting on social media some very controversial comments. I'll read her comments to you. It goes, I'm a parole supervisor at TXDCJ. Carmelo will be okay. I can almost assure you he will be protected on the inside. I, for one, don't give a blank about the family's loss. It's about time those effing bigots feel the pain that they have inflicted on other groups of people since the beginning of time. I'm glad we didn't have to bury another black child. Let them start burying some of theirs for a change. Blank them. I said what I said. She got fired. State said that her comments showed bias and violated the impartiality expected of someone working in the criminal justice system.
1: Okay, my comment is this, man. You know, a lot of times when things happen and they become so sensitive about what we say and what we do as far as on social media and stuff like that, and I would tell that lady to look in her HR directives to see if there's something that says she can't respond to stuff or say stuff on social media. And then if there is nothing there, I'd go get me an attorney and get paid. The second thing is, I did not go over there across that water to Afghanistan and Iraq and Egypt and Saudi Arabia and Australia and Korea and dodge bullets to come back over here to the United States to have somebody tell me that I can't say such and such and such and such. And we got a person in the White House that's saying everything but the N-word on TV. You know, man, I just don't understand, man. We got the right to freedom of speech. And as soon as you say something, somebody get mad.
0: And that works both ways. I got to say that. It works both ways. It works both ways. I appreciate you, man. Thank you for what you did, man. Thank you for your service, brother.
1: And this is comedian Blake Nonstop, and I'll holler at you, okay?
0: Hey, thank you, bro. We're hearing allegedly a Texas parole supervisor was fired after posting on social media she didn't care about Austin Metcalf's family's loss and was glad. Should you lose your job over what you post on your personal social media page? We'll get your thoughts at 608 at 713-621-1021 on Magic 102.1.
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20: Inbound on the Katy, there's an accident at Washington Avenue. It blocks three right lanes, causing a 20-minute delay from Antoine. And then on the inbound side of 288 at Elgin, there's an accident. This blocks the left lane, and there's a 10-minute delay from McGregor. 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
3: 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It's T.I.P.
0: Rick Ross.
4: 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This the big boss, Ricky Ross.
0: C.O. Hughley.
5: 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Welcome.
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0: 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Should you lose your job over what you post on your personal social media?
1: Okay, I just want to say, I don't think that young lady should get fired for speaking her mind on social media. Our president speaks his mind on social media and on social TV. Oh, and that's great. We need to fire him. I don't think you should be fired, though. Really, I don't. And that's all I wanted to say on that, sir. And thank you for allowing me to say it.

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0: 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And on today's Daily Dilemma, a Texas parole supervisor lost her job after posting what some might call some very controversial comments on Facebook about the Carmelo Anthony murder trial. Here's what she said. I'm a parole supervisor at TXDCJ. Carmelo will be okay. I can almost assure you he will be protected on the inside. And I, for one, don't give a F about the family's loss. It's about time these blank bigots feel the pain that they have inflicted on other groups of people since the beginning of time. I'm glad we didn't have to bury another black child. Let them start burying some of their own for a change. Blank them. I said what I said. The state says she had to lose her job. Her comments show bias and violated the impartiality expected of someone working in the criminal justice system. Let me get your thoughts.
1: First of all, I like to say everybody's entitled to their own opinion. There's nothing wrong with the way that she feels her opinion about what happened. But I think that sometimes you have to watch where you release that opinion to, if I'm making sense in what I'm saying.
0: Facebook was the wrong place. Social media was the wrong place to put it. Keep that in your head if that's the way you feel.
1: Right. She could have held it with her friends while they're sitting down having a drink or sitting at home. That type of conversation should be held, not on social, especially with the position that she has.
0: Yeah.
1: Okay. And another thing I like to say is that I don't know if he could have controlled his temper. I mean, he did stab somebody to death. I'm not a biased person. I mean, I love God, so I love everybody. So the way I look at it is that could he have not killed him? I mean, could he have found another way to do what he did? I mean, we always push the judgment when it's white and black involved, but we don't really pay attention to what's right or wrong, because in the end, somebody lost a child. A child was killed.
0: Thank you. What you got, Mr. O?
2: I'm going to say it like this here. The certain title you got, you can't say certain things. Now, being of a black American, I can understand how she feels what she's saying, but in that position, you can't say it. That's no different from the girl HPD saying what she said. Lost a job.
0: You sure right.
2: Not freedom of speech.
0: Hold on, let me stop you right there. For people that don't remember that story, that was the Hispanic sister who was talking about using the N-word, talking about how she disliked black people after she allegedly had got robbed or something like that. But it was all over her social media, and she got outed, and she lost her job.
2: Right.
0: So you saying it's the same thing. I can dig that. I didn't even think about that. I appreciate you bringing that up. I totally forgot about it.
2: One more thing. Freedom of speech in some cases don't apply to us. You know, the system ain't made for us. But that man up there in that white guy can say anything he wants and get away with it. They can't do nothing to him.
0: you just want to take a jab at Trump right quick. I understand, brother. I understand. You got the airtime, so you got to go for it. I got you. I appreciate you calling in, bro.
2: All right, bro.
0: Take care. Peace. All right, y'all know I love you, but focus on the conversation at hand. Today's Daily Dilemma. Texas parole supervisor fired after posting on social media she didn't care about Austin Metcalf's family's loss. She got fired. She lost her job. Should you lose your job over what you post on your personal social media? 713-621-1021. That is our Daily Dilemma today on Magic 102.1.
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0: 102.1, the Daily Dilemma today. A Texas parole supervisor was fired after posting on her social media that she didn't care about Austin Metcalf's family's loss and was glad, quote, we didn't have to bury another black child. So my question for you, should you lose your job over what you post on your personal social media?
1: Well, I want to say that there is a difference when black Americans voice our frustrations about social issues. It involves the criminal justice system versus other races. But I just want us to know that we have to stay outspoken, but tasteful with our comments, and where we make those comments matter.
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0: Magic 102.1, our daily dilemma today is about a Texas parole supervisor lost her job after posting some controversial comments on her social media page about the Carmelo Anthony murder trial. I'm going to read what was posted. It says, I'm a parole supervisor at TXDCJ. Carmelo will be okay. I can almost assure you he will be protected on the inside. I, for one, don't give a blank about the family's loss. It's about time these blanking bigots feel the pain that they have inflicted on other groups of people since the beginning of time. I'm just glad we didn't have to bury another black child. Let them start burying some of theirs for a change. Blank them. I said what I said. She got fired. Should you lose your job over what you post on social media?
1: My comment is, I'm Crystal, by the way, hey, but Crystal. My comment is, you work for an organization, she's a supervisor, and with that being said, we were all hurt when we heard the boy was sentenced, such a long sentence, but we don't want anybody's kid to be deceased, whether it's white, black, Hispanic. We don't want to put a race on it because we want our kids to have some type of future and make something out of their selves. So with that being said, she was not right with saying the things she said on social media, especially being a supervisor. We all have a feeling, but sometimes you have to hold back on some of the things that you want to say publicly because of the job that you hold.
0: You had a comment you want to make?
2: Yes, I would. While I understand how the sister feels, I basically feel like it depends and it matters what your job is. I think the fact that she works for TDEC is a reason why that they would have to be or scrutinize, you know, her attitude towards that situation. I think if she was an office manager, would that have had the same effect? Would she have lost her job? No, I don't. I don't believe that. So I think it matters what your profession is when you're speaking of these types of situations.
0: Thank you, ma'am. Magic 102.1.
3: Mad Hatter.
0: Yes, ma'am.
3: I got to chime in on this one.
0: Sure.
3: Go ahead. And people not going to like my comment. She's a state employee. And I guarantee you she was told she cannot have a public political opinion. I'm a federal employee. We cannot have a public political opinion. I get what she's saying, but you can't say it on social media when you work for certain entities. You can't. So should she have lost her job? Yeah, because she was told that in orientation. All right, Adam, take care.
0: Yes, ma'am. You take care as well. I appreciate you all getting in on the Daily Dilemma today. You know what we do. Relationships, politics, social issues. 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And of course, Steve Nice and the That's the Lick Mix in the 5 o'clock hour. 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